What a wonderful performance. We heard Ludwig von Beethoven's Eroica Symphony No. 3 in E-flat, Opus 55. The Hanover Band performed under the direction of Roy Goodman. What are your classical music favorites? We'd love to play them as requests and or dedications on All Request Friday and the Saturday Evening Request program. 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We will now listen to Edward Elgar's Nimrod from Enigma Variations, Opus 36. The Cincinnati Pops Orchestra is directed by Eric Kunzel.

I always thought that was such a beautiful piece. We heard Edward Elgar's Nimrod from Enigma Variations, Opus 36. The Cincinnati Pops Orchestra was directed by Eric Kunzel. Friedrich Chopin's Nocturne in C-sharp minor was composed in 1830, but published posthumously in 1875, and he had dedicated it to his older sister Ludwika. Members of the Academy of St. Martin in the Fields is directed by Michael Stern, and Joshua Bell is the violinist.

0: Another gorgeous piece. We heard Friedrich Chopin's Nocturne in C-sharp minor. Members of the Academy of St. Martin in the Fields was directed by Michael Stern, and Joshua Bell was the featured violinist. In the next hour of Concert Hall, we will hear music by C.P.E. Bach, Khachaturian, and Molinaro. Please stick around.
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0: Welcome back to Concert Hall. I am your host, Tanya Greaves, and we will begin with Carl Philipp Emanuel Bach's Flute Concerto in G. The C.P.E. Bach Chamber Orchestra is directed by Peter Schreier. Patrick Galois plays the flute.

We heard C.P.E. Bach's Flute Concerto in G. The C.P.E. Bach Chamber Orchestra was directed by Peter Schreier, and Patrick Galois played the flute.

0: Greetings, music lovers. This is Dr. Jay Pearson, the host of Thursday Night Opera House on the Classical Station. I hope that you will join me for the compelling, captivating, yet tragic story of Lakmé, as set to music by Leo Delibes. 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
1: 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The London Symphony Orchestra is directed by Stanley Black.

We just listened to Aaron Khachaturian's Selections from Spartacus. The London Symphony Orchestra was directed by Stanley Black. 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Simone Molinari was born in Genoa, who lived from 1570 to 1636, and he composed lute works and sacred choral music. We will listen to his lute Fantasias numbers 7 and 5, arranged by J.L. Kerr. James Limerick Kerr is the guitarist.

0: We just heard Lute Fantasias numbers 7 and 5 by Simone Molinari, arranged by J.L. Kerr. And James Limerick Kerr was the performing guitarist. Coming up next is Music in the Night. We'll hear music by Claude Debussy, Hector Berlioz, and Samuel Barber. 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

Welcome to Music in the Night. I'm your host, Tanya Greaves, and we are going to begin this hour with Claude Debussy and his composition, The Girl with the Flaxen Hair. It was composed in 1910 and is the eighth piece in his first book of preludes. Renaud Capucin is the violinist, and Guillaume Bellum plays the piano.

Bruno Campusa played the violin and Guillaume Bellum played the piano as they performed Claude Debussy's The Girl with the Flaxen Hair. Symphonie Fantastique Opus 14 by Hector Berlioz premiered in Paris on December 5, 1830 and is dedicated to Nicholas I of Russia. Orchestre Lamoureux of Paris is directed by Igor Mikhevich.

Igor Merkevich, leading the Orchestre Lamoureux of Paris in Hector Berlioz's Symphonie Fantastique, Opus 14. 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Thanks to iBiblio at the University of North Carolina for its streaming support. iBiblio, the Internet's library, helps the Classical Station bring great classical music to the world. The Classical Station is grateful and thrilled to announce the recipients of the 2026 Education Fund grant cycle: Burlington Boys Choir, Kids Notes, North Carolina Chamber Music Institute, Raleigh Music Collective, Skajaja, Triangle Brass Band, and Triangle Youth Music. 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We are grateful to our members who make this possible. Sure on This Shining Night, number 3 from Four Songs, Opus 13, composed by Samuel Barber. We'll hear cellist Sheku Kenna Mason perform with his older sister, Isita Kanamason, playing the piano.

0: deeply heartfelt music of Samuel Barber. Sure, on this shining night, number 3 from Four Songs, Opus 13. Cellist Sheku Kanamason performed with his sister, pianist Isita Kanamason. You're listening to music here in the night, here on the Classical Station, where we are your companion for the night. Stay tuned.
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0: Good evening, and welcome to Music in the Night here on the Classical Station. My name is Emily Moss, and I'm deeply honored to be here with you this evening enjoying gorgeous classical music that has withstood the test of time. This evening, we'll hear a clarinet quartet composed by the best-known Finnish composer before Sibelius. Pascal Roget performing Debussy, and so much more. Violinist Isaac Stern will perform Peter Ilyich Tchaikovsky's first work written for violin and orchestra, The Melancholy Serenade, Opus 26. Frank Brief leads the Columbia Symphony Orchestra.

violinist Isaac Stern, performing with the Columbia Symphony Orchestra in Peter Ilyich Tchaikovsky's Melancholy Serenade, Opus 26. Pascal Roget is a celebrated French pianist who studied with Nadia Boulanger. We'll hear him perform Claude Debussy's Children's Corner.

FAWC's Children's Corner, performed for us on piano by Pascal Roget. The Classical Station invites you to our second annual Manual Member Appreciation Music Giveaway, Saturday, June 6th, 11 a.m. to 2 p.m. right here at the station, 1928 Chalk Road in Wake Forest. 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Donations to help offset shipping costs are appreciated, but not required. This is a gratitude event, a thank you to everyone who makes this great classical music possible. We'll now enjoy a clarinet quartet number 2 in C minor, opus 4, composed by Bernhard Henrik Krusel. He's a Finnish composer who lived from 1775 to 1838. Håkan Rosengren plays the clarinet with Per Enniksen, our violinist. Oyvind Wohl plays the viola, and Leo Winland is our cellist.

Bernhard Henrik Krusel's Clarinet Quintet, Quartet No. 2 in C minor, Opus 4. Håkan Rosengren played the clarinet with Per Unniksen, our violinist. Oyvind Vol played the viola, and Leo Winland was our cellist. William Laws was an English Baroque composer who lived from 1602 to 1645. We'll enjoy the trio Setichenko performing his suite No. 8 in D.

0: William Laws, Suite Number 8 in D, performed for us by the Trio Setchenko. Stay tuned, Sleepers Awake begins right here on the Classical Station.
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Good evening, and welcome to Sleepers Awake, your home for the world's greatest classical music here on the Classical Station. My name is Emily Moss, and I'm delighted to be here with you this evening, early into the morning, listening to great classical music. This program we have scheduled for you, guitar music of Johann Sebastian Bach, Toon Koopman leading the Amsterdam Baroque Orchestra, ballet music of Camille Saint-Saëns, and so much more. We'll begin with Bach's own transcription of his cello suite in C minor. This is his lute suite in G minor, BWV 995, performed on guitar in the key of A minor. Music of Johann Sebastian Bach performed for us by guitarist Gordon Kraepelin.

A victorious ending to Joseph Haydn's Symphony No. 93 in D. Leonard Slatkin held the baton for the Philharmonia Orchestra. 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We are so grateful to you. Robert Volkmann was a romantic composer who lived from 1815 to 1883. His father was a music director of a church and got him playing the piano and organ, and by the age of 12, he was playing cello in quartets. Here's Volkmann's String Serenade No. 2 in F, performed by the members of the Bavarian Radio Symphony Orchestra. Carl Nicole directs.

0: Carl and Nicole led the members of the Bavarian Radio Symphony Orchestra in Robert Folkman's String Serenade No. 2 in F, Opus 63. 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
0: Good evening. Thank you so much for being here and listening to great classical music with me, Emily Moss, for Sleepers Awake here on the Classical Station. We have an invitation for you. 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A thank you to everyone who makes great classical music at the Classical Station possible. Edvard Grieg wrote the Holberg Suite, Opus 40, to commemorate the Baroque era and to commemorate Ludwig Holberg's 100th birthday. We'll hear the Rotterdam Chamber Orchestra perform Grieg's Holberg Suite, Opus 40, under the direction of Conrad van Alphen.

lush and vibrant music of Edvard Grieg, the Holberg Suite Opus 40, performed by the Rotterdam Chamber Orchestra. Thank you for tuning in to Sleepers Awake here on the Classical Station. Antonín Dvořák was inspired by Brahms' Hungarian dances and subsequently wrote his Slavonic dances, Opus 46, which propelled him to international fame. We'll hear his Slavonic dances performed by the Cleveland Orchestra under the direction of Christoph von Dohnányi.

0: Krzysztof von Dohnányi led the Cleveland Orchestra in Antonín Dvořák's Slavonic Dances, Opus 46. Great classical music continues into the night here on the Classical Station.
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0: Good evening. Thank you for choosing the Classical Station to serenade you into the night. For sleepers awake, my name is Emily Moss, and I'm here to enjoy this great classical music with you as we listen to music that lifts our spirits. This hour, we'll hear the Little Russian Symphony composed by Peter Ilyich Tchaikovsky, and a little later on, we'll hear a trio for piano, flute, and cello. Latvian violinist Gidon Kremer founded the celebrated and awarded youth ensemble Camerata Baltica in 1996. We'll hear violinist Gidon Kremer perform with the Vienna Philharmonic in Wolfgang Amadeus Mozart's Violin Concerto No. 1 in B-flat. Nikolaus Hornacourt is our director.

iconic music of Wolfgang Amadeus Mozart. Gidon Kremer was our violinist who performed Mozart's Violin Concerto No. 1 in B-flat. Nicholas Harnoncourt led the Vienna Philharmonic. Thank you for listening to Great Classical Music with me, Emily Moss, here on Sleepers Awake. Ricardo Muti will lead the Philharmonia Orchestra in Tchaikovsky's Symphony No. 2 in C minor, Opus 17. Peter Ilyich Tchaikovsky used three Ukrainian folk songs to create this symphony.

0: grand music of Peter Ilyich Tchaikovsky. We featured his Symphony No. 2 in C minor, Opus 17, nicknamed The Little Russian. Ricardo Muti led the Philharmonia Orchestra. We have music of Georg Philipp Telemann, Claude Debussy, and ballet music orchestrated for us coming up next on Sleepers Awake here on the Classical Station.
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0: Good evening, or early morning, depending on where you are and what you're doing. My name is Emily Moss, and I'm here with you this evening, enjoying beautiful classical music played for you and made possible thanks to our listeners. This hour, we'll hear a trio composed by a 19th century French composer whose music was admired by Schumann and Berlioz. We'll also hear music from Camille Saint-Saëns' opera Henry VIII. First, we'll hear violinists Monica Huggett, Allison Bury, and Roy Goodman perform with the Amsterdam Baroque Orchestra for Gala Philip Telemann's Concerto in F for three violins from Tafo Musique, Part 2. Toon Koopman is the director of the Amsterdam Baroque Orchestra, which accompanies the violinists.

music of Georg Philipp Telemann. Tong Koopman led the Amsterdam Baroque Orchestra in Telemann's Concerto in F for three violins from Tafil Musik Part 2. Monica Huggett, Alyson Berry, and Roy Goodman were our violinists. Thank you for listening and for supporting the music you love here on the Classical Station. We couldn't do it without you. Louis Ferranc was a composer who lived from 1804 to 1875. We'll enjoy the Trio for Piano, Flute, and Cello, Opus 45, performed by flute soloist Eyal N. Aber, cellist Adi Tal, and pianist Lahav Shani.

robust yet at times delicate. The trio for piano, flute, and cello, Opus 45, composed by Louise Ferranc. Eyal and Aber played the flute with Adi Tal, our cellist, and Lahav Shani played the piano. Andrew Magrolia will lead the Razumovsky Symphonia in ballet music from Camille Saint-Saëns' opera, Henry VIII. This is from the Act II of the opera.

That lush piece always seems to ignite my imagination. Claude Debussy's Prelude to the Afternoon of a Faun, performed by the Finnish Radio Symphony Orchestra. Bernhard Henrik Krusel, we'll hear his Clarinet Concerto No. 3 in B-flat, Opus 11. Dorrit Mattson leads the New York Scandia Symphony, featuring clarinetist Stephen D. Hartman.

A regal and satisfying performance of Bernhard Henry Krusel's Clarinet Concerto No. 3 in B-flat, Opus 11. Dorrit Mattson led the New York Scandia Symphony, and we featured Stephen D. Hartman as our clarinetist. We have an invitation just for you. The Classical Station invites you to our second annual Member Appreciation Music Giveaway. It's happening this Saturday. Excuse me, not this Saturday, but it is happening Saturday, June 6th, 11 a.m. to 2 p.m. right here at the station. Our address is 1928 Chalk Road in Wake Forest. 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This is a gratitude event, a thank you to you who make great classical music possible 365 days of the year, 24 hours of the day, thanks to you. Harp soloist Yolanda Codonosis will perform with guitarist Jason Vio in Alan Hovhaness' Sonata for Harp and Guitar, Opus 374, Spirit of Trees.

0: Mysterious Music of Alan Havanas, the Sonata for Harp and Guitar, Opus 374, Spirit of Trees. Our harp soloist was Yolanda Quindanasis, who performed with guitarist Jason Vio. Stay tuned. 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
0: It's an early morning this Thursday, May 22nd, 2026. My name is Emily Moss, and I'm so glad that you are here listening to beautiful classical music here on the Classical Station. This hour, we'll hear Trevor Pinnock lead the English concert, and we'll also hear Adam Neiman play the piano with violinist Maria Bachmann. I hope you're able to stay tuned for Rise and Shine with your host, Richard McCorkle, where we will reveal a clue to the classical conundrum before revealing the answer at 8:30 a.m. First, we'll enjoy music of Belgian-born French romantic composer César Franck. We'll hear his famous violin sonata in A, performed by violinist Maria Bachmann and pianist Adam Neiman.

A wonderful duo, Maria Bachmann playing violin and our pianist Adam Nyman performed Violin Sonata in A by César Franck. Let's continue with Baroque composer George Friedrich Handel. The English concert will perform Concerto Grosso in G minor. Trevor Pinnock will direct.

A little Baroque for our early morning. George Friedrich Handel's Concerto Grosso in G minor, performed by the English Concert under the direction of Trevor Pinnock. Let's continue with 19th century German composer Richard Wagner. We'll hear selections for orchestra from Die Meistersinger von Nürnberg. Fritz Reiner conducts the Chicago Symphony Orchestra.

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Good morning and welcome to Rise and Shine on the Classical Station, your home of great classical music 24 hours a day, 7 days a week, always with a live announcer. My name is Richard McCorkle and it's a pleasure spending this morning with you listening to the music that we love. My thanks goes to Emily Moss for keeping vigil during the night hours with sleepers awake. And today is Thursday, May 21st, 2026. And let's take a peek at the weather for Central and Eastern North Carolina. Today, there'll be a chance of showers and thunderstorms throughout the afternoon. Otherwise, mostly cloudy, then gradually becoming sunny with a high near 93. Tonight, there'll be a chance of precipitation with a low around 62. And tomorrow, Friday, a chance of showers and thunderstorms will continue, otherwise cloudy, with a high near 75. Current conditions at the Raleigh-Durham International Airport. We have a few clouds with a temperature of 71 degrees. Great classical music is brought to you by Tom Keith and Associates in Fayetteville, North Carolina, serving the Carolinas for over 50 years in the valuation of corporations, partnerships, professional practices, and sole proprietorships. Their website is keithvaluation.com. And great classical music will be our trusty friend this morning with works that we can look forward to by Rayfon Williams, Johann Christian Bach, as well as Wolfgang Amadeus Mozart. Let's begin our Thursday edition of Rise and Shine with Russian composer of the late Russian Romantic period, Alexander Glazunov. Yodani Boot will conduct the Royal Philharmonic Orchestra as they perform Triumphal March, which was written for the 1893 World Columbian Exposition in Chicago.

A wonderful way to start our Rise and Shine this morning with Triumphal March by Alexander Glazunov. Yondani Boot conducted the Royal Philharmonic Orchestra. This week's Classical Conundrum theme is the classical period, and here is today's classical conundrum. What type of opera replaced the Baroque opera Seria as the choice of entertainment? So what type of opera replaced the opera Seria as the choice of entertainment? If you know the answer, you can message us on Facebook or you can call me in the studio at 919-556-0123. Let's continue with 18th century prolific Austrian composer Wolfgang Amadeus Mozart. Pianist Muri Paraya will perform six German dances.

A delightful piano performance by Muri Pariah, performing six German dances by Wolfgang Amadeus Mozart. You're listening to Rise and Shine on the Classical Station. Be sure to follow us on Facebook and Instagram at the Classical Station to stay on top of all things classical. And we also have a YouTube channel. You can find us at the Classical Station -897. Give us a follow as we add exciting and informative content on a regular basis. Let's continue with 18th century German composer Johann Christian Bach, who lived from 1735 till 1782. The Vivaldi Project will perform Sonata in D for two violins.

The Vivaldi Project performing Sonata in D for two violins by 18th century German composer Johann Christian Bach. Let's continue with English composer Rayfon Williams. The Philharmonia Orchestra, under the direction of Vernon Handley, will perform Fantasia on Sussex folk tunes. Our featured cellist is Julian Lloyd Webber.

A great performance of cellist Julian Lloyd Webber joining the Philharmonia Orchestra performing Fantasia on Sussex Folk Tunes by English composer Ralph Vaughan Williams. Vernon Hanley conducted. Have you ever wished that you could tell us exactly what you think of the music that you are hearing? Well, now you can. Just tap the new Rate This Song button in our app to let us know what you love or what you may not. 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I'm Richard McCorkle. Pleasure spending this Thursday morning with you, listening to the music that we love. Let's continue with guitarist Pepe Romero as he joins the Academy of St. Martin in the Fields Chamber Ensemble as they perform Luigi Bogorini's Guitar Quintet No. 4 in D, the Fandango.

0: Wonderful performance by guitarist Pepe Romero joining the Academy of St. Martin in the Fields Chamber Ensemble as they perform Luigi Boccherini's Guitar Quintet No. 4 in D, the Fandango. Thanks to iBiblio at the University of North Carolina for its streaming support. iBiblio, the Internet's library, helps the classical station bring great classical music to the world.
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0: And good morning to you. You're listening to Rise and Shine on the Classical Station. I'm Richard McCorkle. It's a pleasure spending this morning with you, listening to the music that we love, the great classical music that will enhance our morning by engaging our hearts. And today is Thursday, May 21st, 2026. And let's take a look at the weather for Central and Eastern North Carolina. Today, there'll be a slight chance of showers and thunderstorms in the late afternoon, otherwise mostly cloudy, then gradually becoming sunny with a high near 93. Tonight, we'll have a low around 62, and tomorrow, a chance of showers and thunderstorms will continue throughout the day, otherwise cloudy with a high near 75. Current conditions at the Raleigh-Durham International Airport, it is partly cloudy with a temperature of 70 degrees. And in a few moments, I'll be announcing our classical conundrum for today. This week's theme has been the classical period. And great classical music continues this morning with works that we can look forward to by Giuseppe Verdi, as well as 19th century French composer Adolphe Adam. In the meantime, let's enjoy a piece by 19th century Russian composer Peter Tchaikovsky. The Vienna Symphony Orchestra will perform Piano Concerto No. 3 in E flat. Our pianist is Victoria Postnikova, and conducting is Gennady Rostievensky.

And we just enjoyed Piano Concerto No. 3 in E-flat by Peter Tchaikovsky. The Vienna Symphony Orchestra performed, and our pianist was Victoria Postnikova. 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The second program is My Brother's Keeper, Feeling With, on June 11. And the series closes with Kind of Blue on June 18th. Now, all performances are at the Baldwin Auditorium in Durham at 7 p.m. Subscriptions and tickets are available at tickets.duke.edu. This week's Classical Conundrum theme is the classical period, and here is today's Classical Conundrum. What type of opera replaced the opera seria as the choice of entertainment? What type of opera replaced the opera seria as the choice of entertainment? If you know the answer, you can message us on Facebook or call us in the studio at 919-556-0123. Kurt Riddell conducts the Munich Radio Orchestra, performing overture to the Nürnberg Doll, the opera by 19th century French composer Adolphe Adam.

The overture to the opera The Nuremberg Doll by Adolf Adam. Performing was the Munich Radio Orchestra. 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Now, this will happen on Saturday, June 6th from 11 a.m. to 2 p.m. right here at the station. Now, we are located at 1928 Chalk Road in Wake Forest. Now, this is a free event, and it is for members to browse a wide selection of music and take home albums and CDs at no cost. 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But we would love to see you in person. Again, that's June 6th, 11 a.m. to 2 p.m. at the station. And this is what we call a gratitude event. Donations to help offset shipping costs are appreciated. But we do want to say thank you to everyone who makes WCPE possible. You're listening to Rise and Shine on the Classical Station. I'm Richard McCorkle. Pleasure spending this Thursday morning with you, listening to the music that we love. Let's continue with Giuseppe Verdi. The Orchestra of the Bologna Community Theater will perform Summer and Autumn from Four Seasons Ballet from the opera The Sicilian Vespers. Riccardo Sciai will conduct.

Giuseppe Verdi with his opera, a Four Seasons ballet from his opera, The Sicilian Vespers. We heard Summer and Autumn. The orchestra of the Bologna Community Theater performed under the direction of Riccardo Sciai. 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This will happen on Saturday, May 23rd, 8 p.m. at Carrie's Coca Booth Amphitheater for UNC Health Summerfest. 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I'm Richard McCorkle. Pleasure spending this Thursday morning with you, getting our morning off to a fantastic start, listening to the music that we love. Let's continue with French Baroque composer François Couperin. We will listen to his Royal Concert No. 4, performed by Robert Clare and Janet C., playing flute, David Moroni playing harpsichord, and Jaap ter Linden playing bass viol, right here on the Classical Station.

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0: 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My name is Richard McCorkle. I am your announcer this morning and your host as we listen to wonderful classical music together. Today is Thursday, May 21st, 2026, and let's take a look at the weather for central and eastern North Carolina. Today, there'll be a slight chance of showers and thunderstorms in the late afternoon. Otherwise, it'll be mostly cloudy, then gradually becoming sunny with a high near 93. Tonight, we'll have a low around 62. And tomorrow, for our Friday, there'll be still be a chance of showers and thunderstorms. Otherwise, cloudy with a high near 75. Current conditions at the Raleigh-Durham International Airport, it is partly cloudy with a temperature of 73 degrees. And in a few moments, I'll be announcing our classical conundrum for today for the final time before revealing today's answer. This week's conundrum theme has been the classical period. And great classical music continues this morning to engage our hearts and delight our senses with works by Antonio Vivaldi, as well as English composer Eric Coates, and Richard Strauss. In the meantime, let's enjoy a work by Norwegian composer of the Romantic era, Edvard Grieg. Zoltan Kosic will play piano on Lyric Pieces No. 3.

Pianist Zoltán Kocsis performing Lyric Pieces No. 3 by Edvard Grieg. This week's Classical Conundrum theme is the classical period, and here is today's Classical Conundrum. What type of opera replaced Opera Seria as the choice of entertainment? What type of opera replaced the Opera Seria as the choice of entertainment? If you know the answer, you can message us on Facebook or call us in the studio at 919-556-0123. We continue with Alberto Lisi playing violin with Yehudi Menuhin as they join the Camerata Lisi performing Concerto in C minor for two violins by Antonio Vivaldi.

Antonio Vivaldi's Concerto in C minor for two violins, performed by the Camerata Lisi. Alberto Lisi and Yehudi Menuhin were our violinists. Let's continue with English composer of light classical music, Eric Coates. The East of England Orchestra will perform Youth of Britain from the Three Elizabeths Suites. Malcolm Nabarro conducts right here on the Classical Station.

0: Malcolm Nabarro conducting the East of England Orchestra performing Youth of Britain from the Three Elizabeth Suite by Eric Coates.
1: 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I hope that you will join me for the compelling, captivating, yet tragic story of Lachme, as set to music by Leo Delib. 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
0: And we certainly look forward to that, 7 p.m. Eastern tonight, Thursday Night Opera House. 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

This week's Classical Conundrum theme is the classical period, and here was today's Classical Conundrum. What type of opera replaced the opera seria as the choice of entertainment? If you guessed the opera buffa or comic opera, you are correct. People of all classes could watch operas where the middle class poked fun of the upper class. This was during a time of societal change where there was a rise of the middle class and enlightenment ideals. I want to thank everybody who participated. Today we had Tom in Garner, Andrew in Jackson, Mississippi, Alicia in Mebane, Wanda in Hope Mills, Greg and Julie in Cleveland Heights, Ohio, Marcia in Chapel Hill, Vivian in Durham, Ashlyn and Isaac in Durham. We also had Alan in Morrisville, Andrew in St. Louis, Missouri, Ann in Chapel Hill, Barb in Cary, Bev in Durham, Bill in Mebane, Kathy in Bedford, New Hampshire, Charlie in Williamston, Cynthia in Clayton, Dennis in Wheaton, Illinois. We had Fernando and Marion Snow Camp, Gordon and Linda in Southern Pines, Henrik in Chapel Hill, Jackson in Raleigh, Jeff and Autumn in Greensboro, Jenny in Durham, Dale in Raleigh. We also had Paul in Raleigh, Christine in Rico and Montpelier, Virginia, Doug and Carrie, Jim in Liberty, Joanne in Wilson, Lisa and Carlos in Durham, Matt in Burlington, Michael in Peoria, Illinois, Pamela and Greg in Morrisville, Ray in Alberta, Canada, Sim in Farrington Village, Stephen Graham, John in Asheville, Mike and Wendy in Portland, Maine, Stephen in Hillsboro, Susan and Bob in Killdevil Hills, Thayer and Tammy in Chapel Hill, Tim in Rocky Mount, Willard in Apex, and Diane in Chapel Hill. Thank you again for all who participated. Let's play a popular piece of opera, The Overture to the Barber of Seville by Gioachino Rossini. Neville Mariner will conduct the Academy of St. Martin in the Fields.

Gioachino Rossini's overture to his opera The Barber of Seville. Sir Neville Mariner conducted the Academy of St. Martin in the Fields. You're listening to Rise and Shine on the Classical Station. I am Richard McCorkle, and it's a pleasure spending this Thursday morning with you listening to great classical music. Let's continue with the Tokyo Kosei Wind Orchestra performing Serenade in E-flat by German composer of the late Romantic era and early modern eras, Richard Strauss. Frederick Fennell will conduct.

Serenade in E-flat by Richard Strauss, the Tokyo Kosei Wind Orchestra, performed under the direction of Frederick Fennell. Let's continue with John Ireland's Epic March, performed by the Cincinnati Pops Orchestra under the direction of Eric Kunzel.

0: John Ireland's epic march performed by the Cincinnati Pops Orchestra under the direction of Eric Kunzel. 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
0: Good morning, and you're listening to Rise and Shine on the Classical Station. I'm Richard McCorkle. It's a pleasure spending this Thursday morning with you, listening to the music we love, great classical music. Today is May 21st, 2026, and we have some wonderful performances and compositions coming our way this hour. Guitarist Julian Bream will perform a Enrique Granados composition, as well as the Philharmonia Orchestra performing Muzio Clemente's Symphony No. 4 in D. In the meantime, let's enjoy a work by German composer Louis Spahr, who lived from 1784 until 1859. We'll listen to Sonata in C minor for flute and harp, played by flutist Mark Grovels and harpist Catherine Michel, right here on the Classical Station.

What enjoyable performance by flutist Mark Grovels and harpist Katrin Michel performing Sonata in C minor for flute and harp by German composer Louis Spahr. 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I'm Richard McCorkle. Happy Thursday. Pleasure spending this morning with you, getting our Thursday off to a great start. Let's continue with Italian composer, mostly active in England, Muzio Clementi. The Philharmonia Orchestra will perform Symphony No. 4 in D. Francesco Davalos conducts.

Francesco Davalos conducting the Philharmonia Orchestra, performing Symphony No. 4 in D by Muzio Clementi. You're listening to Rise and Shine on the Classical Station. I'm Richard McCorkle. Pleasure spending this morning with you. Classical Cafe is coming up shortly, featuring the works of Joseph Haydn, Robert Schumann, Johannes Brahms, and more. So be sure to stay with us and continue to listen and enjoy Classical Cafe with your host, George Leaf, right here on the Classical Station. Let's continue with a performance by renowned guitarist Julian Bream. He will perform poetic waltzes by Spanish composer Enrique Granados.

0: Guitarist Julian Bream performing Poetic Waltzes by Spanish composer Enrique Granados. My name is Richard McCorkle. It was a pleasure spending this morning with you on Rise and Shine on the Classical Station. Classical Cafe is next with your host, George Leaf.
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3: Welcome to Classical Cafe. I'm your host, George Leaf. So glad to have you listening along with me this morning. I look forward to sharing some great music with you. And also, I'd like to say thanks to Richard McCorkle for getting us off to a great start with Rise and Shine. We begin our program today with music by Joseph Haydn, who lived from 1732 to 1809. We'll hear his Symphony No. 92 in G major. Now, it was once believed that Haydn wrote this symphony in gratitude for receiving an honorary doctorate from Oxford University, but we now know that this was not that piece. Nevertheless, it's known as his Oxford Symphony. In our recording, Sigismund Kuyken conducts La Petite Bande.

The music of Joseph Haydn to begin today's program. We enjoyed his Symphony No. 92 in G major. Sigiswald Kaiken conducted La Petite Bande. 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This is a gratitude event, a thank you to everyone who makes WCPE possible. And now to round out the first hour of our program, we turn to a work by Johannes Brahms, his Serenade No. 2 in A major. This is a work that Brahms completed in 1859, and he dedicated to Clara Schumann, who was at that point the widow of Robert Schumann. The mellow sound of this work is due to the unusual scoring. Brahms includes no violins or trumpets. In our recording, Gary Bertini conducts the Vienna Symphony Orchestra.

0: Music by the youthful Johannes Brahms. We heard his Serenade No. 2 in A Major, Opus 16. Gary Albertini conducted the Vienna Symphony Orchestra in that recording. 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And did you know that we have a YouTube channel? We do indeed. 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You won't want to miss a note.
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0: Welcome back to Classical Cafe. I'm your host, George Leaf. Delighted to have you listening along with me this morning. We will begin this hour of our program with one of the greatest works for piano and orchestra, the Piano Concerto in A Minor, Opus 54, by Robert Schumann. He completed this work in 1845, and his wife Clara, a great piano virtuoso, played the piano part at the work's premiere. In our recording, Václav Neumann conducts the Czech Philharmonic Orchestra. Our piano soloist is Ivan Moravec.

We have enjoyed the music of Robert Schumann, his piano concerto in A minor. In that recording, Václav Neumann conducted the Czech Philharmonic. Our piano soloist is Ivan Moravec. 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Friday, May 22nd at the North Carolina Museum of Art in Raleigh, 7:30 p.m. More information is available at mallarmemusic.org. Next on Classical Cafe, I don't oftentimes get to say this, but we have music by a living composer, Michael Torkey, who was born in Milwaukee in 1961. We'll hear his work entitled South. It's an oboe concerto. He's also written a concerto for the bassoon he called West and a concerto for the clarinet he called East. In our recording, David Alan Miller conducts the Albany Symphony Orchestra. Our oboe soloist is Ryan Roberts.

Music by Michael Torkey, South, his concerto for oboe. In that recording, David Allen Miller conducted the Albany Symphony Orchestra. Our soloist was Ryan Roberts. Love classical music? 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Just scroll down the homepage and start your journey into classical music. And now, to round out this hour of our program, we have a work for you by Federico Moreno Torroba, Spanish composer and guitarist who lived from 1891 to 1982. He wrote mainly for the guitar, but he also wrote ballets, symphonies, and operas. We'll hear his Sonatina, as played for us by Joseph Pecoraro, who was on the faculty of the UNC School for the Arts.

0: delightful guitar music by Spanish composer Federico Marino Torroba, his sonatina was played for us by Joseph Pecoraro. Looking ahead to our next hour on Classical Cafe, we'll have works for you by Richard Wagner, Johann Sebastian Bach, and Johann Nepomuk Hummel. You won't want to miss a note.
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0: Welcome back to Classical Cafe. I'm your host, George Leaf. So glad to have you listening along with me today. We're going to begin this hour of our program with a work by Richard Wagner. We're going to hear his Siegfried Idyll. This is a work that he wrote in 1870 as a surprise for his wife Cosima after the birth of their son Siegfried. It was premiered on Christmas Day of 1870 at Wagner's villa in Lake Lucerne in Switzerland. In our recording of Siegfried Idyll, Pierre Boulez conducts the Newark Philharmonic.

the sublime music of Richard Wagner, his Siegfried idol. Pierre Boulez conducted the New York Philharmonic in that recording. 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Next, we turn to music by that great master of the Baroque era, Johann Sebastian Bach, who lived from 1685 to 1750. Bach wrote many concerti, just two of them for the solo violin, however. We're going to hear the first of them. It's in the key of A minor. In this recording, Pinka Zukerman both plays the violin solo and conducts the English Chamber Orchestra.

The immortal music of Johann Sebastian Bach. We heard his Violin Concerto No. 1 in A minor. Pinka Zukerman both played the violin solo and conducted the English Chamber Orchestra in that recording. 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And now for our penultimate piece, we turn to the music by Johann Nepomuk Hummel. He was a child prodigy. Mozart taught him for 2 years in his own home in Vienna, and later Hummel succeeded Haydn as music director for the Esterházy family. Hummel is best known for his concerti and his chamber music. We're going to hear his Piano Trio No. 4 in G major, Opus 65. Our performance is by the Beaux-Arts Trio.

The music of Johann Nepomuk Hummel. We heard his Piano Trio No. 4 in G Major was played for us by the Beaux-Arts Trio. It's been a great pleasure for me to bring you the music today on Classical Cafe, and I invite you to stay tuned for As You Like It coming up next. James Steelman will be your host, and you'll be hearing works by Dvorak, Bardeen, Vivaldi, among other great composers. We haven't had any dance music on our program today, so let's turn to the Waltz King, Johann Strauss Jr. We'll hear his Thermal Springs Waltz. This performance is by the Gautier Ensemble.

0: Rounding out today's Classical Cafe, a delightful work by Johann Strauss Jr., his Thermal Springs Waltz. It was played for us by the Gaudier Ensemble. My name is George Leaf, and I hope that you have enjoyed the music today as much as I have enjoyed bringing it to you. Please stay tuned now for As You Like It with your host, James Steelman.
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2: 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We've got a gorgeous lineup ahead. Spanish sunshine, Russian drama, a rediscovered classical jam, and Dvorak doing what he did best, which was pretty much everything. I'm glad you're here to share it with me. Let's get started with Joaquin Rodrigo's Concierto de Aranjuez. Julian Bream is our guitarist, and John Elliott Gardner conducts the orchestra of the Monteverdi Choir. Few works capture the spirit of Spain quite like Joaquin Rodrigo's Concierto de Aranjuez. Rodrigo wrote it while living in Paris, and he intended for the music to evoke the sights, sounds, and scents of the gardens at the royal site of Aranjuez near Madrid. It remains one of the most beloved guitar concertos ever written.

Julian Bream joined John Elliott Gardner, who conducted the orchestra of the Monteverdi Choir in that performance of Joaquin Rodrigo's Concierto de Aranjuez. You can donate your vehicle to the Classical Station. 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Next, we have Alexander Borodin's Symphony No. 2 in B minor. Borodin was a chemist by trade, and he composed in stolen moments between experiments and teaching. This symphony took him 5 years, partly because a lab explosion once destroyed the manuscript. Science and music, both volatile. Ernest Ansermet conducts the Suisse Romande Orchestra.

Ernest Ansermet conducted the Suisse Romande Orchestra in that performance of Alexander Borodin's Symphony No. 2 in B minor. The Classical Station is thrilled to announce the recipients of the 2026 Education Fund grant cycle. 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Carl Friedrich Abel's Piano Concerto in B-flat Major, Opus 11, No. 2, is performed today by La Stagion at Frankfurt under the direction of Michael Schneider, with Sabine Bauer playing the forte piano. Abel, quite a curious gentleman. He was the last great viola da gamba virtuoso, but when the instrument fell out of fashion, he didn't retire, he pivoted. He co-founded London's very first subscription concert series, basically inventing the modern concert season as we know it. Entrepreneurial spirit, 18th century style. And we're listening to his piano concerto in B-flat major.

0: Carl Friedrich Abel's Piano Concerto in B-flat Major, Opus 11, Number 2, performed by Sabine Bauer at the Forte Piano and Michael Schneider directing La Stagione Frankfurt.
1: 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The important time period of classical music began over at least three, maybe four centuries ago. And thanks to listeners like you, the classical station can continue spreading the joy of the timeless genre that is classical music all around the world for generations to come.
0: 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I'm James Steelman. As You Like It is made possible by the North Carolina Symphony, presenting Tchaikovsky's Piano Concerto No. 1 and Dvorak's Symphony No. 8, Saturday, May 23rd, 8 p.m. at Carey's Coca Booth Amphitheater for UNC Health Summerfest. Coming up, we'll be enjoying works by Antonio Vivaldi and Franz Liszt, but first, speaking of Antonin Dvorak's Symphony No. 8, that's exactly what we'll be enjoying now. Symphony No. 8 in G, Opus 88, Klaus-Peter Flohr leads the Royal Philharmonic Orchestra.
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Klaus-Peter Flohr led the Royal Philharmonic Orchestra in that delightful performance of Antonín Dvořák's Symphony No. 8 in G, Opus 88. 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Next, we have Antonio Vivaldi's Concerto in C, RV 88, performed by the Camerata of Cologne. Vivaldi wrote hundreds of concertos. He was quite an adventurous when it came to instrumentation. This concerto in C, RV 88, is scored for a unique combination, including recorder, oboe, and bassoon. It highlights Vivaldi's brilliant ability to write for wind instruments, creating a texture that feels lively and almost conversational between the different voices.

was Antonio Vivaldi's Concerto in C, RV 88, performed by the Camerata of Cologne. Next we have Franz Liszt's Hungarian Rhapsody No. 1 in F minor. When you hear a Hungarian Rhapsody by Franz Liszt, you're hearing a composer who is obsessed with the folk music of his heritage. While Liszt traveled across Europe as a piano superstar, he always returned to the rhythms and melodies of Hungarian Romani music. He wasn't trying to record these tunes exactly as he heard them. Instead, he used them as a springboard for his own imaginative, virtuosic piano writing. Yvonne Fischer conducts the Budapest Festival Orchestra.

0: If Ann Fischer conducted the Budapest Festival Orchestra and that performance of Franz Liszt's Hungarian Rhapsody No. 1 in F minor.
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0: And this is As You Like It on The Classical Station, where we love this music every bit as much as you do. My name is James Steelman. Coming up, we'll be enjoying works by Joseph Bellon, Chevalier de Saint-Georges, and Richard Strauss. But first, Ludwig von Beethoven's Symphony No. 8 in F. After the monumental 7th symphony, this is noticeably shorter and far more compact. Beethoven himself referred to it as his little symphony. But don't let the size fool you. It's filled with rhythmic humor, subtle dynamic shifts, and a playful wit that shows a composer who is nearly perfectly comfortable with breaking all of his own rules. John Elliott Gardner conducts the Revolutionary and Romantic Orchestra.

Ludwig von Beethoven's Symphony No. 8 in F, Opus 93, performed by the Revolutionary and Romantic Orchestra under the direction of John Elliott Gardner. The classical station is listener-supported. We have been since 1978. 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Joseph Bologna, Chevalier de Saint-Georges, and his Symphonie Concertante, Opus 10, No. 2. Joseph Bologna, the Chevalier de Saint-Georges, was one of the most remarkable figures of 18th century Paris. He was not only a virtuoso violinist and a celebrated conductor, but also a champion fencer. Because he was so accomplished in both athletics and music, his compositions, like this Symphonie Concertante, are noted for their grace, agility, and technical precision. Our Symphonie Concertante, Opus 10, No. 2, is conducted by Mikhail Halas as he conducts the Czech Chamber Philharmonic.

Joseph Bologna, Chevalier de Saint-Georges, and his Symphony Concertante, Opus 10, Number 2. Stay with us at the top of the hour for Allegro with Mark Schreiner. Today we'll be enjoying music by George Frideric Handel, Georg Philipp Telemann, Joseph Haydn, the 530 Waltz, and much, much more. Allegro with Mark Schreiner at the top of the hour, following As You Like It. We come to the end of As You Like It with Richard Strauss's Horn Concerto No. 2 in E-flat. Peter Dahm is the soloist with Rudolf Kempe conducting the Dresden State Orchestra.

0: on the classical station. Horn Virtuosity by Peter Drom and Rudolf Kempe and the Dresden State Orchestra. Richard Strauss Horn Concerto No. 2 in E-flat. 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
0: Well, thank you so much for listening to The Classical Station. I'm Mark Schreiner, and welcome to Allegro. So wonderful to have you with us. So much great classical music coming up in this hour, including works by Frederick Delius, Jacques Offenbach, George Friedrich Handel. But let's begin with Finnish composer Jean Sibelius, Andante Festivo. William Boughton conducts the English String Orchestra.

on the classical station, the rolling timpani, giving some stateliness to Jean Sibelius's Andante Festivo. William Boughton conducted the English String Orchestra. A little later, we'll have an overture to Jacques Offenbach's light opera La Belle Hélène. But first, Harp Concerto in B-flat, Opus 4, No. 1, by George Friedrich Händel. E. Musici is joined by harpist Ursula Holliger.

on the Classical Station, Harp Concerto in B-flat by George Friedrich Händel. E. Musici was joined by harpist Ursula Hollinger. A little later, we'll hear Dance Rhapsody No. 2 by Frederick Delius, but first, an overture to a light opera by Jacques Offenbach, La Belle Hélène. Louis Frémaux conducts the City of Birmingham Symphony Orchestra.

on the classical station, the overture to La Belle Hélène by Jacques Offenbach. Louis Frémaux conducted the City of Birmingham Symphony Orchestra. A little later, we'll have a duo in D for flute and guitar by Fernandino Carulli, and then a concerto in E for flute, oboe, d'amour, and viola d'amour by Georg Philipp Telemann. That coming up later in our hour. But first, music of a British composer who, when he lived in Danville, Virginia, was known as Professor Fritz. Frederick Delius, Dance Rhapsody No. 2. Thomas Beecham conducting the Royal Philharmonic Orchestra.

unmistakable Frederick Delius on the classical station, Dance Rhapsody No. 2. Thomas Beecham conducted the Royal Philharmonic Orchestra. 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The second program is My Brother's Keeper on June 11th. And the series closes with Kind of Blue on June 18th. All performances at Baldwin Auditorium in Durham, North Carolina, 7 p.m. Subscriptions and tickets available at tickets.duke.edu. Well, a little later we'll have that concerto in E for flute, oboe, and viola. But first, a duo in D for flute and guitar by Fernando Carulli. Jean-Pierre Rampal is our featured flute player. He's joined by Alexandra Lagoya, a guitarist.

on the Classical Station, Duo in D for Flute and Guitar by Fernando Carulli. Jean-Pierre Rampal was our flute player, and our guitarist was Alexandra Lagoya. Well, lots of great classical music coming up in our 5 p.m. Eastern hour, a mere 15 minutes from now. We'll have a trumpet concerto by Leopold Mozart, four Scottish dances by Malcolm Arnold, and of course, our 5:30 waltz, and I'll let you in on a little secret. That won't be our only waltz music next hour. We'll have at least three selections with waltzes. So here's your opportunity to keep listening to the Classical Station. Run to the closet. Get those dancing shoes. But next, Georg Philipp Telemann, Concerto in E for Flute, Oboe d'Amore, and Viola d'Amore. Academy of Ancient Music, conducted by Christopher Hogwood. And our personnel includes flute player Stephen Preston, oboist Claire Shanks, and Monica Huggett, Viola d'Amore.

0: on the classical station, Concerto in E for flute, oboe d'amour, and viola d'amour. Christopher Hogwood conducted the Academy of Ancient Music, and the work was by Georg Philipp Telemann. Coming up next on the classical station, more great classical music.
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0: 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Well, welcome to Allegro here on the Classical Station. I'm Mark Schreiner with you. A lot more great classical music coming up in this 5 p.m. Eastern hour. Normally at 5:30 we play a waltz, but we'll have a little mini waltz festival starting at about 5:30 p.m. with works by Johann Strauss Jr., his contemporary Josef Lanner, as well as music of composer Charles Lecoq, which will include a valse or waltz. All that to look forward to and so much more, but let's get to the music. Here's the Trumpet Concerto in D by Leopold Mozart. Herbert von Karajan conducts the Berlin Philharmonic. Our featured trumpet player is Maurice Andre.

music of Leopold Mozart on the classical station, Berlin Philharmonic, and the under Herbert von Karajan, with the trumpet concerto in D. Our featured trumpet player was Maurice André. A little later, we'll have a concerto in A by Tommaso Albinoni, but first, four Scottish dances by Malcolm Arnold. Jerry Junkin conducts the Dallas Wind Symphony.

Greetings, music lovers. This is Dr. Jay Pearson, the host of Thursday Night Opera House on the Classical Station. I hope that you will join me for the compelling, captivating, yet tragic story of Lakmé, as set to music by Léo Delibes. Tonight, 7 p.m. Eastern, on the Classical Station.

on the classical station, one of the great Viennese waltzes, Roses from the South by Johann Strauss Jr., the New York Philharmonic, conducted by Leonard Bernstein. 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Celebrate Memorial Day weekend with a night of music under the stars, featuring the iconic works of composer John Williams. Sunday, May 24th, 7 p.m. at Cocoa Booth Amphitheater in Cary. 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Sunday, May 31st from 1 to 8 p.m., Saratoma Amphitheater at Bond Park in Cary. 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Well, our waltz-themed mini-concert continues with music of Josef Lanner. His dates were 1801 to 1843, a direct contemporary and colleague-slash-competitor to the Strauss family in Vienna. This work is The Romantics, Opus 167. Daniel Barenboim conducts the Vienna Philharmonic during the New Year's Day concert for 2014.

applause in Vienna for Josef Lanner's The Romantics, written in waltz time and played for us by the Vienna Philharmonic under Daniel Barenboim on New Year's Day 2014, the second of three of our little mini waltz concert here on the Classical Station. You know, we've got a lot of great music coming up in our next hour at 6 p.m. We'll have music by Claude Debussy, Joseph Haydn, and Tournier, and so much more to look forward to. But let's complete our little triptych of waltz music with a work by French composer Charles Lecoq. This is his December 1872 premiere of a uproarious comic opera called Mlle Angot. As a matter of fact, it was more popular in Paris at the time than HMS Pinafore or Deflatormouse, and told a lovely romantic story about a Parisian florist who was engaged to one man but in love with another, of course. And this is the waltz from the second act, which also has the title of the Turn Waltz. Richard Bonning conducts the National Philharmonic Orchestra.

0: concluding our mini concert this afternoon of waltz music, the waltz from Charles Lecoq's December 1872 comic opera, Mademoiselle Angot. Richard Bonning conducted the National Philharmonic Orchestra. Coming up next on the Classical Station, music of Claude Debussy and Joseph Haydn.
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0: Thank you so much for listening to theclassicalstation.org, and welcome to Allegro. I'm Mark Schreiner. So wonderful that you're with us. More great classical music lies ahead, and then in our next hour, 7 p.m. Eastern, we're all invited into the Thursday night Opera House for a performance of Lakmé. Lots to look forward to this evening on the Classical Station. In this hour, we'll have Joseph Haydn's Symphony No. 73 in D, also known as The Hunt. But first, a composition by Claude Debussy, More Than Slow. Charles Dutoit conducts the Montreal Symphony Orchestra. Our featured soloist is James Earl Barnes, playing the cymbalum.

We started the 6 p.m. Eastern hour here on Allegro with Claude Debussy's composition More Than Slow. Charles Dutoit conducted the Montreal Symphony Orchestra. Our cymbalum player, that was that bewitching music or tones you heard, James Earl Barnes. If you were intrigued by that or are a fan of cymbalum music, your chance to hear some is coming up very soon. As I tell you that support for great classical music comes from Mallarmé Music, presenting music of Hungarian composer Gyorgy Kurtag as he celebrates his 100th birthday. And this special concert will feature Petra Baronyi, a cymbalum virtuoso, and she has a chair at the North Carolina Symphony, as well as Jennifer Curtis on violin. This all happens tomorrow, May 22nd, at the North Carolina Museum of Art in Raleigh at 7:30 p.m. And you can find out more about this event at mallarmemusic.org. Well, next is Joseph Haydn's Symphony No. 73 in D, also known as The Hunt. Roy Goodman conducts the Hanover Band.

music of Joseph Haydn on the classical station, Symphony No. 73 in D, The Hunt. The Hanover Band, conducted by Roy Goodman. 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Also, I'd like to extend a personal invitation for you to attend the Classical Station's second annual Member Appreciation Music Giveaway, Saturday, June 6th, 11 a.m. to 2 p.m., right here at the station, 1928 Chalk Road in Wake Forest, North Carolina. 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Next, on our playlist, a suite for flute, violin, viola, cello, and harp by Marcel Tournier. This is Opus 34. Our flute player is Tara Helen O'Connor.

on the classical station, music of Marcel Tournier, suite for flute, violin, viola, cello, and harp. Opus 34, our flute player was Tara Helen O'Connor. Well, we're all invited into the Thursday Night Opera House coming up very soon. But first, work by Sir Edward Elgar, Froissart, Scottish National Orchestra, conducted by Alexander Gibson.

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Good evening, opera lovers. You are listening to The Classical Station, and this is Thursday Night Opera House. I am your host, Dr. J. Pearson, and I am glad to be with you this evening to play a captivating, compelling, beautiful, yet tragic opera, Lakmé, written by Léo Delibes. The opera is in three acts, and it is set in India. Léo Delibes lived from 1836 to 1891, and as far as opera goes, he's pretty much a one-hit wonder. He was known for writing ballets. Lakmé was written in 1881 to 1882, and it was first performed in Paris in 1883. Then, 9 years later, it was performed in the United States at the Metropolitan Opera. It was very popular in Europe and in the United States. Lakmé is based on a novel by Teodoro Pavia. And the music can be classified in part as Orientalist. So Orientalist was a movement beginning of the mid-19th century to late 19th century into the 20th century in art, literature, music, and especially architecture. It can be defined as a depiction or an imitation of the Eastern world or the Orient, which of course means East. You will hear some of that in Georges Bizet's Le Pêche de Perle, The Pearl Fishers, and you will hear it in this opera as well, especially in the second act of the Bell Song, which is a war horse for any coloratura, where you will hear finger cymbals and some percussion instruments that you might hear in India at the time, and Lakmé herself imitating the bells, singing with her coloratura. Also, the first act, duet, Sous le dôme épais, le jasmin, you will recognize it is very familiar. It's been on commercials. It has been played in movies, and rightly so, as it is a very beautiful and descriptive melody. As I mentioned earlier, the opera is in three acts. Lakmé is set in British India in the 19th century. And in the first act, Nilakanta, who is a Brahmin priest, is bent on rebelling against the occupying British, who have forbidden him from practicing his religion. When Nilakanta goes to attend a gathering of the faithful, his daughter Lakmé and her servant Malika are left behind. The two go off toward the river to gather flowers and sing the famous flower duet. As they approach the water, Lakmé removes her jewelry and leaves it on a bench. Nearby, British officers Gerald and Frederick are on a picnic with two young English girls and their governess. The girls notice Lakmé's jewelry and want sketches of the pieces. Gerald agrees to stay behind and to make the drawings. Lakmé and Malika return from the river, and Gerard hides. Then Malika goes off, leaving Lakmé alone. And when Lakmé spots Gerald, she's frightened and she cries out. But when people come to help, she sends them away. Lakmé's heart is doing flip-flops over this young stranger, and he's taken with her as well. But Lakmé knows it's dangerous for them to be seen together, and she tells Gerard to forget that he ever saw her. When Nilakanta returns, he is furious at finding Gerard with Lakmé, and says the officer will pay for his affront to Lakmé's honor. In this performance this evening of Léo Delibes' Lakmé, we have a wonderful cast, especially in the role of Lakmé, one of my favorite coloratura sopranos, Natalie Doucet.
Singing the role of Gerard will be Gregory Kunde, and Jose Van Damme will sing the role of Nilakanta. Malika will be performed by Delphine Adan, and Frank Le Guérinel will sing the role of Frederick. Ellen will be performed by Patricia Petitbon, and the role of Rose by Xenia Konchek. The Mistress Benson will be performed by Bernadette Antoine, and Charles Brewer will sing the role of Haji. We will hear the choir and orchestra du Capitole de Toulouse. This will be under the direction of Michel Plasson. And this is from a 1998 EMI classical recording. And now sit back and relax. Listen to this beautiful music and this compelling yet tragic story here on Thursday Night Opera House. Act 1 of Léo Delibes' Lakmé.

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1: 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I am your host, Dr. Jay Pearson, and we just heard the first act of Léo Delibes' opera, Lakmé, singing the lead role of Lakmé.